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0: could see some rain tonight, with lows settling into the low 70s. Tomorrow brings mostly cloudy skies, highs near 77, and winds out of the east near 10. Rain looks likely tomorrow night, with around a quarter inch expected, lows again in the low 70s, and easterly winds at 10. Then heading into Saturday, rain is expected, with around an inch of accumulation, highs near 77, and winds out of the southeast at 10.
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2: Hey, this is Reed Magnum from Magnum Media. Chelsea and I got to take in the Wisconsin State Fair this past Saturday, and we want to say thank you. Thank you to everyone who stopped by to say hello, share a story, or spend a few minutes with us at the Wisconsin State Fair. Thank you to the workers and volunteers who make the State Fair and our county fairs all summer long such a special Wisconsin tradition. And most importantly, thank you to Wisconsin's farmers. Agriculture and food processing generates more than $116 billion.

0: economic activity for our state and supports nearly 354,000 jobs, about one out of every 10 jobs in Wisconsin. But behind those numbers are real people, families working Wisconsin's nearly 58,000 farms, including the farmers who spend their summers bringing their animals to county fairs and the state fair. They put in countless hours getting those animals ready and then take the time to talk with us, answer our questions, and help all of us better understand where our food comes from. We had the chance to visit with one of those farmers, Brenda Murphy, whose family brought their cows to the Wisconsin State Fair.
1: All sorts of educational levels, and everybody here, if you stop and ask, like you did, you stopped and asked, we will answer the questions. And look at all you get to learn when you're here. It's not just about the cows and the calves that are here, but the products that you get to taste and the amount of dairy that is used across this fairgrounds is fantastic.
0: Brenda, thank you. And to every farmer, exhibitor, 4-H and FFA family, volunteer worker, and every listener we got to meet, thank you for making fair season in Wisconsin so special. And there's still time to experience the Wisconsin State Fair for yourself, continuing in West Allis through this Sunday. From all of us here at Magnum Media, we want to say thank you to Wisconsin's farmers.
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4: Rain tonight, with lows settling into the low 70s. Tomorrow brings mostly cloudy skies, highs near 77, and winds out of the east near 10. Rain looks likely tomorrow night, with around a quarter inch expected, lows again in the low 70s, and easterly winds at 10. Then heading into Saturday, rain is expected, with around an inch of accumulation, highs near 77, and winds out of the southeast at 10.
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1: Hey, this is Reed Magnum from Magnum Media. Chelsea and I got to take in the Wisconsin State Fair this past Saturday, and we want to say thank you. Thank you to everyone who stopped by to say hello, share a story, or spend a few minutes with us at the Wisconsin State Fair. Thank you to the workers and volunteers who make the State Fair and our county fairs all summer long such a special Wisconsin tradition. And most importantly, thank you to Wisconsin's farmers. Agriculture and food processing generates more than $116 billion in economic activity for our state and supports nearly 354,000 jobs, about one out of every 10 jobs in Wisconsin. But behind those numbers are real people, families working Wisconsin's nearly 58,000 farms, including the farmers who spend their summers bringing their animals to county fairs and the state fair. They put in countless hours getting those animals ready and then take the time to talk with us, answer our questions, and help all of us better understand where our food comes from. We had the chance to visit with one of those farmers, Brenda Murphy, whose family brought their cows to the Wisconsin State Fair.
2: All sorts of educational levels, and everybody here, if you stop and ask, like you did, you stopped and asked, we will answer the questions. And look at all you get to learn when you're here. It's not just about the cows and the calves that are here, but the products that you get to taste and the amount of dairy that is used across this fairgrounds is fantastic.
1: Brenda, thank you. And to every farmer, exhibitor, 4-H, and FFA

0: family, volunteer worker, and every listener we got to meet, thank you for making Fair Season in Wisconsin so special. And there's still time to experience the Wisconsin State Fair for yourself, continuing in West Allis through this Sunday. From all of us here at Magnum Media, we want to say thank you to Wisconsin's farmers.
1: Tonight, expect mostly cloudy skies with lows in the low 70s. Clouds stick around tomorrow with highs near 77 and east winds near 10 miles per hour. Then tomorrow night, rain moves in and looks likely with about a quarter inch expected. Lows back in the low 70s and those east winds holding at 10.
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10: Tonight, expect mostly cloudy skies with lows in the low 70s. Clouds stick around tomorrow with highs near 77 and east winds near 10 miles per hour. Then tomorrow night, rain moves in and looks likely with about a quarter inch expected. Lows back in the low 70s and those east winds holding at 10.
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9: Tonight, expect mostly cloudy skies with lows in the low 70s. Clouds stick around tomorrow with highs near 77 and east winds near 10 miles per hour. Then tomorrow night, rain moves in and looks likely with about a quarter inch expected. Lows back in the low 70s and those east winds holding at 10.
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1: Overnight, skies stay mostly cloudy with lows dropping to 69. Today brings plenty of cloud cover, highs near 77, and northeast winds at 10 miles per hour. Tonight, mostly cloudy skies continue, with lows settling into the low 70s and those northeast winds holding steady at 10. Then tomorrow, rain looks likely, with about half an inch of accumulation expected. Highs will reach near 77, and winds shift around to the southeast at 10.
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1: weather. Overnight, skies stay mostly cloudy with lows dropping to 69. Today brings plenty of cloud cover, highs near 77, and northeast winds at 10 miles per hour. Tonight, mostly cloudy skies continue, with lows settling into the low 70s and those northeast winds holding steady at 10. Then tomorrow, rain looks likely, with about half an inch of accumulation expected. Highs will reach near 77, and winds shift around to the southeast at 10.

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1: Weather. Overnight, skies stay mostly cloudy with lows dropping to 69. Today brings plenty of cloud cover, highs near 77, and northeast winds at 10 miles per hour. Tonight, mostly cloudy skies continue, with lows settling into the low 70s and those northeast winds holding steady at 10. Then tomorrow, rain looks likely, with about half an inch of accumulation expected. Highs will reach near 77, and winds shift around to the southeast at 10.

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1: I'm a redneck, 'cause I drink beer and I dip skull. 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
1: weather. Overnight, skies stay mostly cloudy with lows dropping to 69. Today brings plenty of cloud cover, highs near 77, and northeast winds at 10 miles per hour. Tonight, mostly cloudy skies continue, with lows settling into the low 70s and those northeast winds holding steady at 10. Then tomorrow, rain looks likely, with about half an inch of accumulation expected. Highs will reach near 77, and winds shift around to the southeast at 10.

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0: Hey, it's Reed and Chelsea with you on this Friday. Hope your week has been everything you hoped it would be. And we are halfway pretty much here through August already.
1: Yeah.
0: But Chelsea's talking to me about more fall stuff than I've ever than I ever remember you doing this early.
1: When is the pumpkin spice coming out?
0: Japers, Chelsea.
1: Is that
0: it's
1: soon?
0: The 14th of August.
1: I'm not going to lie. I mean, it sounds kind of good for it to get a little cooler and for life to slow down a little bit.
0: Been a little hectic and humid?
1: Yeah.
0: Is that a way of saying it?
1: Perfect way to describe it, Reed.
0: Got a big weekend coming up here that I'm excited for. It's not a lot to take on, but it is. You're putting an effort in, but I think we need to feel good about it, as I always say, and as Chelsea always reminds me. So talk a bit about that. And, you know, the day that Chelsea's talked about with our five-year-old is almost here, as we took a big step there yesterday. So lots going on.

0: She's Chelsea. I'm Reed. A little road trip this weekend to Minneapolis. See my mom's side of the family. We did not. So usually Christmas is a huge get together, but that was when it was. We did it in January, but it was, I think, 50 below zero.
1: I know.
0: That weekend. And I made the call because Chelsea's like, it's your side of the family. You got to make the call.
1: Absolutely. You make the call.
0: I said, we can't go.
1: Right.
0: And they understood, which was, it's just like, if you have something happen on the side of the road, you can't have a 2-year-old out in 50 below wind chills.
1: Can't do it, Reed. Good call there. But I am looking forward to seeing your family. It's been too long.
0: Yeah.
1: And, you know, just going to Minnesota. I mean, I love Wisconsin, but you know, there's cool parks and places to eat in Minnesota. It's always fun to take a short drive.
0: Honestly, whenever I go to Minneapolis, I'm like, yep, this is why I love Wisconsin.
1: Reed, you're throwing shade, Reed.
0: No shame. I've gone to Minneapolis. What? How many times have I been to Minneapolis in my life? 500 times?
1: Yeah. Whereas the first time that I went, oh my, I'm like, this is so cool. This is so cool.
0: Yeah, no, I
1: clearly
0: I like getting
1: I do want to. It is on my list to go see some sort of concert or Packers Vikings.
0: Viking Stadium.
1: I do want to go in the ship.
0: I've never been in there. I've driven past it so many times. I've never actually been in that that big giant Viking ship, but
1: you know, well, we'll talk about it later, but there is a country artist that just released that he's going to do a show in Minneapolis. So,
0: oh, really?
1: Yeah.

0: Hey, it's Reed and Chelsea along with you, doing a little road tripping this weekend. Chelsea to Minneapolis. Chelsea's the snack packer.
1: Yeah, I am.
0: I
1: wouldn't trust anybody else to do it.
0: I don't remember my mom packing snacks like you do. I mean, you take it to a level that is great. Because I'm the first one in it.
1: Do you know what the worst possible thing on a road trip is? Hungry kids.
0: Or a hungry husband.
1: Overtired as well, but also hungry kids. I guess your dad is coming with us because, to see that side of the family. And he's so helpful. And he's bringing some sort of new pretzel snack thing. And I said, please bring it for the car. We will love.
0: Pretzel snack thing.
1: Yeah. It's like pretzels, but it has peanut butter in the inside of the pretzel.
0: Oh, that's good.
1: I know.
0: I like Chex Mix original or that bold flavor. I think that has like wasabi on it. That's mm-hmm. delicious. Our son Grant's a huge Pringles fan. He discovered Pringles about a year ago.
1: Yeah.
0: Brielle eat anything or nothing. She is incredibly hit or miss.
1: Yeah, you don't know what you're going to get, do you?
0: What's your, Chelsea likes the little chocolate muffins for like as a breakfast thing.
1: Oh, yeah.
0: But you're not real picky either.
1: I do need to get groceries later today. Literally. I'm like.
0: You got the original Chex Mix?
1: Yes.
0: Now, Gardetto's are considered
1: that's
0: a fancier
1: the
0: version. They're not nearly as good.
1: I have to still execute, by the way. It's on the list.
0: Oh, I have no doubt you will.
1: Do it.
0: I know we will not leave till you have it.
1: Oh, thanks for the pressure, Ray.
0: No, it's true. You're like, we don't have snacks. I'm very confident.

Overnight, skies stay mostly cloudy with lows dropping to 69. Today brings plenty of cloud cover, highs near 77, and northeast winds at 10 miles per hour. Tonight, mostly cloudy skies continue, with lows settling into the low 70s and those northeast winds holding steady at 10. Then tomorrow, rain looks likely, with about half an inch of accumulation expected. Highs will reach near 77, and winds shift around to the southeast at 10.

0: Reading Chelsea Magnum along with you, I saw a report, Chels. This was from JS Online that the strong El Nino could keep Wisconsin warmer into the fall. And AccuWeather says this.
1: Really?
0: So you don't have to know all about what El Nino is, but basically we could have, you know, that longer summer. Now, you were just saying to me that yesterday that you're kind of sick of the humidity.
1: I know.
0: You're ready for that to leave the air.
1: I am.
0: Bugs go away.
1: Yep.
0: This hasn't been the buggiest of summers, though. We haven't had that much rain. Is that fair to say? I'm not saying we have not had bugs. I'm just saying this is we've had some much worse buggy summers.
1: Okay, okay.
0: I think you'll appreciate it if late September you're still being able to get out in the old pontoon and float around a little bit.
1: Yeah.
0: I just don't want to go from summer to winter.
1: Yep.
0: Because fall is my favorite.
1: That's true.
0: So we can have summer go into October for all I care. That just means then fall's got to be November, December. Because I don't want to go from 70 to 30.
1: I agree. We can't miss it.
0: I want the 50s.

0: Reed and Chelsea along with you. First Packers preseason game was last night.
1: Just going to talk about it.
0: You've said you're ready for, you're ready to get into it.
1: I am, Reed. I'm ready for it. It was fun to listen to it on the radio.
0: Yes.
1: Weird on a Thursday. I mean, is that.
0: And they do that every year, yeah.
1: Oh, okay. Well,

0: it always gets me, boom, way sooner than it's like August 14th. What? You know, August 13th. Sorry, today's the 14th.
1: I was listening to a guy named John Middlecoff who got a great podcast, and he was talking about, he's a former NFL scout, and he said something that I didn't really put together. When I was a kid, when you were a kid, Shells, you would watch the starters.
0: Yeah.
1: Maybe through the first half.
0: Yeah.
1: And then at halftime, they bring on the guys trying to make the team. And that can be interesting, too. You know, these guys trying to, like, fulfill their dream and make the roster. But he said now they do these, they're called joint practices. So they'll get together with other teams.
0: Oh.
1: And they'll practice against each other.
0: Sure.
1: And they'll have the starters do that. It's a more controlled environment. It's not in a game. They can do specific things that both teams want to do. And that's partly why you don't see the starters playing much anymore in preseason, which has it has negated some of the interest in preseason.
0: Mm-hmm.
1: And the Rams coach, Sean McVay, is kind of the one who years ago didn't do it. And they're like, they're going to start the season soft. And then I think they went 8-0 to start the season.
0: Okay.
1: But that is something that's changed with preseason, as you have these practices. Now, as I recall, Aaron Rodgers hated those. Guys would get in fights.
0: Oh.
1: It was way too intense.
0: Really?
1: It's like, we're trying to do training camp here and learn how to do this stuff. And we're just, you know, guys are just screaming at each other.
0: Yep.
1: But Chelsea's excited for football. This is, without a doubt, her favorite sport. And
0: it is,
1: so
0: Reed.
1: Preseason game number one in the books.

0: Reed, Chelsea, along with you. Hope you're doing great. Chelsea, according to experts, what's the right age a child can be left alone? You want to take a shot at this one?
1: 12.
0: That's a good age, right before teenage years. A little bit of a cop-out answer. The article says there's no universal right age for leaving a child home alone, but pediatric experts say it depends primarily on the child's maturity, judgment, preparedness, and the specific situation, not just their age.
1: Mm-hmm.
0: So here are the five questions. We'll go quickly.
1: Okay.
0: You got it. Can your child do these things? Follow household safety rules, including not opening the door or using unsafe appliances. Can they handle a small emergency? Do they know how to call for help, reach a trusted adult? Can they recall important information such as a parent's phone number and where to get help? And do they stay calm, responsible, and comfortable alone for a short period of time?
1: Hmm.
0: Okay.
1: Yeah, that's a good list.
0: Now, you got to check technically with your own state or local guidance because there are some laws, I think, in some areas.
1: Really?
0: On this.
1: Okay.
0: So, one person used an example of an 8-year-old successfully staying home for about 20 minutes after demonstrating she understood safety expectations, but emphasizes this does not make 8 an appropriate age.
1: And you
0: for
1: want
0: every child.
1: The kid to feel comfortable. Like, if they're not comfortable, then don't do it. I don't know. I don't know.
0: 8 seems a little young.
1: Yeah, no.

0: do fancy light.
1: Country music news. All right, Chels, let's talk about Rhett Akins, dad to Thomas Rhett, but a great musician in his own right, great songwriter. He will officially be inducted in the Grand Ole Opry Tuesday, October 13th. That's significant for anyone, but it also, that's his birthday.
2: Really?
1: So a birthday present. His son Thomas, Luke Bryan, Jamie Johnson, John Party are just some of the artists who will play that night in his honor. John surprised Rhett with the invitation back in June. Rhett's one of the writers of his number one Dirt on My Boots song from 2017. Rhett Akins has written so many songs.
2: Yeah, I know.
1: That you know.
2: Yep.
1: And so, That Ain't My Truck, Don't Get Me Started. Rhett's written 36 country number ones.
2: That's so cool.
1: Let me repeat that. 36 country number one songs he has written. He's become a member of the Nashville Songwriters Hall of Fame, ACM Songwriter of the Decade, and another one of those people that I go, he's not an Opry member yet? Hey, this is Reed Magnum from Magnum Media. Chelsea and I got to take in the Wisconsin State Fair this past Saturday, and we want to say thank you. Thank you to everyone who stopped by to say hello, share a story, or spend a few minutes with us at the Wisconsin State Fair. Thank you to the workers and volunteers who make the State Fair and our county fairs all summer long such a special Wisconsin tradition. And most importantly, thank you to Wisconsin's farmers. Agriculture and food processing generates more than $116 billion in economic activity for our state and supports nearly 354,000 jobs, about one out of every 10 jobs in Wisconsin. But behind those numbers are real people, families working Wisconsin's nearly 58,000 farms, including the farmers who spend their summers bringing their animals to county fairs and the state fair. They put in countless hours getting those animals ready and then take the time to talk with us, answer our questions, and help all of us better understand where our food comes from. We had the chance to visit with one of those farmers, Brenda Murphy, whose family brought their cows to the Wisconsin State Fair.
3: All sorts of educational levels, and everybody here, if you stop and ask, like you did, you stopped and asked, we will answer the questions. And look at all you get to learn when you're here. It's not just about the cows and the calves that are here, but the products that you get to taste and the amount of dairy that is used across this fairgrounds is fantastic.
1: Brenda, thank you. And to every farmer, exhibitor, 4-H and FFA family, volunteer worker, and every listener we got to meet, thank you for making fair season in Wisconsin so special. And there's still time to experience the Wisconsin State Fair for yourself, continuing in West Allis through this Sunday. 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

0: Reed and Chelsea with you. We were talking before about, you know, how old should a kid stay home alone? And it depends on the kid. But this is one of the examples, and I want to remind older people of this. Times are just different.
1: Yeah.
0: You know, I mean, I think my dad watched his four brothers as a young kid, like 10, like with a newborn.
1: Yeah.
0: And it's just, when some of you guys are like, you know, to millennial kids or like the older Gen Z, it's like, well, why don't you just let your kids like run around outside? Why don't you just like, why are you so, well, this isn't the 1950s. Like,
1: right.
0: This is a whole different world.
1: Yeah, no, it's true. And you think about just, you know, people, we've had a couple people come up to our door.
0: Yeah. What are these people doing? And we were expecting like a package to be delivered.
1: Right.
0: With some station stuff. And you're like, is this the guy? And I'm like, this does not look like the guy parked halfway up our driveway.
1: Yeah. It's sad.
0: It is sad. Yeah. That's a good way to say it. But we have to continue to operate in the world.
1: That is
0: as
1: true.
0: It is, not as we wish it to be.
1: Okay, Reed.
0: It's what my dad tells me that. Because you can get a little bit disheartened by it. It's like...
1: Right.
0: But that's just where, again, grandparents to your kids, you know, what's the big deal? It's a big deal.
1: Yep.
0: It's not what it used to be.

0: Reid and Chelsea, keeping you company. Hope you're doing great. Chelsea, Kelly Ripa says years of brushing too aggressively have cost her a little bit.
1: On her teeth or her hair?
0: It led to gum graft surgery that used tissue from the roof of her mouth. Her experience highlights that overbrushing can damage gums even when oral hygiene habits are otherwise good. You can brush your gums away.
1: Mm.
0: This is why, by the way, soft bristled brushes. Some people like the not so soft brushes because they feel like they just get it better.
1: Yeah.
0: But those are not good for your gums.
1: Okay.
0: 45 degree angle or so at the gum line, gentle circular motion, not the hard side to side scrubbing.
1: Yeah, but it kind of feels good to scrub it.
0: Got it. You got to avoid post-graft recovery.
1: Shout out Dr. Brian.
0: Yes.
1: He is famous in our house. Brielle even knows his name because I say, Dr. Brian wants you to brush your teeth this way. And she's excited to see Dr. Brian for the first time. She's 3, but she will see him in the spring. I already have it on the calendar.
0: I've been brushing her teeth, so she's going to be outstanding.
1: And it
0: is... I don't think he'd seen a 3-year-old like Grant. And I'm flossing Grant's teeth every night at 5.
1: It is really about going to your dentist and getting that education because he taught me, you know, you're brushing hard in these spots and this is where you feel the sensitivity. And I wouldn't have known that.
0: He's never corrected my technique.
1: Oh, okay.
0: I mean, I'm just saying, never once has he corrected my technique.
1: Okay.
0: But that's probably neither here nor there.

0: Read Chelsea along with you. Chelsea, tell me about this kid's squishy obsession thing. What's the deal with this?
1: I mean, they're just like these gel things. Why are you asking me?
0: Reading an article about it, and it's titled "Your Kid's Squishy Obsession Isn't Really About the Squishy."
1: What's it about?
0: Well, they talk about Pokemon cards, Beyblades. We talked about that not long ago.
1: Yeah.
0: Similar collectibles is usually less about the item itself than about belonging, identity, social interaction with their friends. These trends, Beanie Babies, they give children a shared language at school, opportunities to trade, compete, negotiate, feel included. That's what's going on with some of this stuff.
1: Mm.
0: That all sounds fairly positive. Here's the downside, as there always is. The same trends can create status pressure, exclusion, disputes over unfair trades, particularly when some families cannot or do not want to buy the latest items.
1: Yeah.
0: So they argue that toys expose existing social dynamics rather than causing them outright, which is interesting.
1: It's interesting to see if they'll be able to bring that stuff to school. Because that just creates problems. It's like the latest thing, right? Like, I really didn't deal with that in third and fourth grade, but like in middle school or whatever, it's like the latest little fidget or the latest little, you know what I'm saying? That kind of stuff can find its way into schools, and it's kind of annoying.
0: Well, boy, if you can invent one of these things,
1: yeah,
0: you're going to be filthy, stinking rich, because I can't imagine these things cost very much.
1: Yep.
0: And all these kids want them. You know, coming up, let's talk about the balance a little bit with kids and parents and how you want to try and deal with this dynamic. Because you and I already experienced it a little bit with our son. And you want him to learn some lessons, but also you don't want him to be so overly focused on it.
1: Yeah.

0: darling. Reed and Chelsea along with you. We were talking about the squishy before. For those of you like me who have no idea what it is and wouldn't know if you saw one, it's this basically little collectible thing that kids enjoy. It's a little tiny toy.
1: Yeah.
0: Beyblades, Pokemon cards, Beanie Babies that
1: Beanie
0: all of us
1: babies?
0: Thought we were going to collect and sell someday. Gosh. Here's what's interesting with us. I mean, you want to teach your kids that
1: could
0: if you have
1: buy
0: some
1: a
0: chores,
1: Beanie Baby nowadays? Like, could you buy one?
0: Text us. I'll sell some to you. I'm sure they're somewhere.
1: Okay, go ahead.
0: But you want your kid to maybe have chores.
1: Yes.
0: And get an allowance.
1: Yes.
0: And value working and buying something. But you also don't want them to become so obsessed with things that that becomes unhealthy.
1: Right. And it's like, obviously, they're buying, you know, toys and stuff.
0: Oh, but a gumball. You know, it's not, it's not, but it's such a balance, which is the key, it seems, to this stuff. Is just you want your kids to strive because, you know people that don't have that work ethic, but then you know people that workaholics.
1: Yeah.
0: You know, they got no balance or they just, they're always getting the next thing and the stuff and they consume themselves, but they think consuming is going to make them happy and it never fills that void. So it's just like, I don't know. It's like sometimes I tell our son, Grant, it's like, Grant, I don't want you to be so into
1: stuff.
0: This new toy you get for your birthday. Or like I want you to, because he will get, you know, like the next thing, the next thing, the next thing. And it's just like, you know, he told me one time, he's like, I just always like the new thing. And I'm like, yeah. So like that's, I'm glad you said that, son, because I want to try and talk to you about, not that if you get a birthday present, I mean, I shouldn't say like for Christmas, it's fun when you get that toy. But I just, I don't want him to be just move on to everything else then, because that's, that's the new thing just because.
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3: Today brings mostly cloudy skies, highs in the upper 70s, with northeast winds near 10. Clouds stick around tonight, lows near 70, as northeast winds hold steady near 10. Tomorrow, look for rain with close to half an inch likely. Highs again in the upper 70s and winds shifting southeast at 10. Showers are possible tomorrow night too, with about a quarter inch expected and lows near 72.
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0: Country music news, Chelsea.
1: Reed, let's talk about Reba. I don't really know if it's an update, but we're going to talk about it. She was recently asked about their upcoming wedding with her fiance, Rex.
0: Been a long time in the making here.
1: They got engaged in 2024.
0: No judging.
1: Christmas Eve.
0: Yep.
1: And she really just said, here we go. Quote, we are waiting until we have an open spot to have a wedding. Get it planned and print those invitations, end quote. So they are still, I think that their schedules are so busy. And, you know, if you're not, I'm glad it's not bringing stress, because a lot of times when, you know, couples get engaged, it's like, we need to get going right now. And it's the stress and it takes all the fun out of it. Where you and I were engaged for like a year and a half, if not longer.
0: And
1: it just was slow and fun.
0: Yeah.
1: And we got to just pick a bunch of stuff and really, it wasn't, I don't really think it was stressful.
0: I think if, you know, you date for however long you date, and then if you're engaged for like 5 months and then you get married, and there is something fun about doing Christmas as an engaged couple. There is something fun about, so, and if you just want to get married and you want to get on with it for your reasons, you know, that's your thing. But I encourage people, you know, in their 20s, their 30s, like, you know, you don't have to get married.
1: Right.
0: A few months later,
1: mm-hmm.
0: and then you can have a longer engagement. And you and I decided we could either do a really short engagement.
1: Right.
0: Or because Chelsea, with being a teacher, we were going to get married in the summer.
1: Yep.
0: So you're like, we could either do this really fast or we could do it longer.
1: Yep.
0: And we were both like, I mean, you know me, I'm not in a rush.

0: for.
1: But we,
0: I don't get in a rush to.
1: We got so lucky with our wedding in terms of we got it in right before COVID.
0: July 2019, baby.
1: I mean, so.
0: Little there, did we know.
1: Yeah, there is, you know, the moment about here and now and all of that, but there is fun and waiting. Hopefully
0: we don't have another global pandemic. People don't have to be so.
1: Well, yeah, that was okay. Moving on.

0: Hey, it's Reed and Chelsea with you. Chelsea, 3 out of 4 parents, this is a survey, a couple thousand parents, 3 out of 4 support at least some use of artificial intelligence in schools.
1: Mm.
0: About half believe AI should be actively integrated into learning. 78% say a school's approach to AI is an important factor when evaluating education options. Parents view AI most favorably when it personalizes learning to a student's needs and pace, prepares students for AI-driven careers. Biggest concerns over dependence on technology, cheating, and only at 12% weaker critical thinking skills. Do you ever do simple math in your head just to make sure you still got it? I'll do that sometimes before
1: really?
0: I check it.
1: Oh.
0: Yeah, I'll go, that's 4 times 8 is 32. Just to make, you know. But I also don't trust myself enough to just punch that in because trust but verify. You ever do that? Just make sure you still got it? Keep your mind nimble?
1: I don't know. I mean, sadly, no.
0: Do you think you should?
1: Probably. It's not that I don't exercise my mind.
0: Your dad says you got to keep the mind going. That's what your dad always says.
1: I feel like my mind's always going.
0: Yeah, but I don't mean on worrying and being a mom. I mean on math.
1: Okay. I'll work on some more math.
0: I could do some flashcards with you between songs.
1: Okay.
0: How does that sound? How do you think you'd do if I just ripped off flashcards?
1: It'd be interesting.
0: Hey, this is Reed Magnum from Magnum Media. Chelsea and I got to take in the Wisconsin State Fair this past Saturday, and we want to say thank you. Thank you to everyone who stopped by to say hello, share a story, or spend a few

0: 5 minutes with us at the Wisconsin State Fair. Thank you to the workers and volunteers who make the State Fair and our county fairs all summer long such a special Wisconsin tradition. And most importantly, thank you to Wisconsin's farmers. Agriculture and food processing generates more than $116 billion in economic activity for our state and supports nearly 354,000 jobs, about one out of every 10 jobs in Wisconsin. But behind those numbers are real people, families working Wisconsin's nearly 58,000 farms, including the farmers who spend their summers bringing their animals to county fairs and the state fair. They put in countless hours getting those animals ready and then take the time to talk with us, answer our questions, and help all of us better understand where our food comes from. We had the chance to visit with one of those farmers, Brenda Murphy, whose family brought their cows to the Wisconsin State Fair.
1: All sorts of educational levels, and everybody here, if you stop and ask, like you did, you stopped and asked, we will answer the questions. And look at all you get to learn when you're here. It's not just about the cows and the calves that are here, but the products that you get to taste and the amount of dairy that is used across this fairgrounds is fantastic.
0: Brenda, thank you. And to every farmer, exhibitor, 4-H and FFA family, volunteer worker, and every listener we got to meet, thank you for making fair season in Wisconsin so special. And there's still time to experience the Wisconsin State Fair for yourself, continuing in West Allis through this Sunday. From all of us here at Magnum Media, we want to say thank you to Wisconsin's farmers.
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8: 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That's our promise to you.

0: Hey, it's Chelsea. He's Reed. Reed, obviously, last night was the first preseason game for the Packers. But you know what really shocked me about this? Is Aaron Rodgers, we're talking about everybody. The Packers played the Steelers last night, okay? Aaron was hoping this one was going to be in Green Bay. That kind of shocked me.
1: Really?
0: He said, quote, "I was really hoping this one was going to be in Green Bay. Not just to get back at Lambeau one more time, but head out to Chives for a dinner and maybe head out to the Green Bay Country Club for a quick nine or something. Comma. I was really hoping it was going to be in Green Bay for a lot of reasons." Period. End quote.
1: He can always come back.
0: I wonder what this obviously he gave the dinner club, supper club, a shout out, but you know, I'm just like, he doesn't have like a sour taste in his mouth of like, I'm not going back there.
1: I don't want him to.
0: I know.
1: I don't want Brett Favre to either.
0: I'm glad he.
1: I think that's good to see, right? But that is a little surprising. This way. I think he's married and I think he's changing here a little bit.
0: Well, he said it would have been strange being in the locker room. You know, he would have found, you know, some former player. He would have had that time. I don't know. I mean, that would be bizarre for him, right? To be in the away locker room there.
1: Brett Favre, kicker Ryan Longwell.
0: Right. Yep. Okay.
1: Greg Jennings.
0: Okay.
1: Za'Darius Smith. Oh, the running back.
0: Who am I?
1: Is that a quarterback throwing a football? What is that? That are you having
0: Devontae
1: a problem?
0: Adams.
1: Well, not as a Viking.
0: No, I'm sorry. He played on another team.
1: Oh, yeah, yeah, yeah.
0: Yeah, it just would be bizarre.
1: It's life in the NFL, though, too.
0: Yeah.
1: I think he's just changing. Hey, speaking of the Vikings, can I ask my Uncle Greg about his boy, J.J. McCarthy, who was the Michigan quarterback?
0: Are they going to be there
1: Janae's
0: on Saturday?
1: Coming.
0: Oh, she is? I didn't know.
1: Yeah, we texted. Oh. But I don't know if...
0: Wait to have me in the loop on that.
1: She texted me and I wasn't going to add you. That's disrespectful.
0: I know that, but I'm just like, you could have said, hey, Chelsea.
1: I just did.
0: Okay.
1: Texted a couple days ago, but I just did. Can I razz him about J.J. McCarthy? Who he thought was going to be the boy wonder, and Sam Darnold, yeah, they didn't need him, and now he's won a Super Bowl, and J.J. McCarthy's
0: I'm
1: backup.
0: Fine with that, Reed. I'm fine with that.

0: Hey, it's Reed and Chelsea with you on this Friday. Hope your week has been everything you hoped it would be. And we are halfway pretty much here through August already.
1: Yeah.
0: But Chelsea's talking to me about more fall stuff than I've ever than I ever remember you doing this early.
1: When is the pumpkin spice coming out?
0: Japers, Chelsea.
1: Is that
0: it's
1: soon?
0: The 14th of August.
1: I'm not going to lie. I mean, it sounds kind of good for it to get a little cooler and for life to slow down a little bit.
0: Been a little hectic and humid?
1: Yeah.
0: Is that a way of saying it?
1: Perfect way to describe it, Reed.
0: Got a big weekend coming up here that I'm excited for. It's not a lot to take on, but it is. You're putting an effort in, but I think we need to feel good about it, as I always say, and as Chelsea always reminds me. So talk a bit about that. And, you know, the day that Chelsea's talked about with our five-year-old is almost here, as we took a big step there yesterday. So lots going on.
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0: time zone am I on? What country am I in?
1: It doesn't matter. It's 5 o'clock somewhere.
0: It's always on 5 in Margaritaville, come to think of it.
1: Yeah, I heard that.
0: You've been there, haven't you?
1: Yes, sir.
0: I've seen your boat there.

0: She's Chelsea. I'm Reed. A little road trip this weekend to Minneapolis, see my mom's side of the family. We did not. So usually Christmas is a huge get together, but that was when it was. We did it in January, but it was, I think, 50 below zero.
1: I know.
0: That weekend. And I made the call. Chelsea's like, it's your side of the family. You got to make the call.
1: Absolutely. You make the call.
0: I said, we can't go.
1: Right.
0: And they understood, which was, it's just like, if you have something happen on the side of the road, you can't have a 2-year-old out in 50 below wind chills.
1: Can't do it, Reed. Good call there. But I am looking forward to seeing your family. It's been too long.
0: Yeah.
1: And, you know, just going to Minnesota. I mean, I love Wisconsin, but, you know, there's cool parks and places to eat in Minnesota. It's always fun to take a short drive.
0: Honestly, whenever I go to Minneapolis, I'm like, yep, this is why I love Wisconsin.
1: Reed, you're throwing shade, Reed.
0: No shame. I've gone to
1: you
0: Minneapolis.
1: Know what?
0: How many times have I been to Minneapolis in my life? 500 times?
1: Yeah. Where is the first time that I went? Oh my! I'm like, this is so cool. This is so cool.
0: Yeah, no, I...
1: clearly...
0: I like getting...
1: I do want to. It is on my list to go see some sort of concert or Packers Vikings.
0: Stadium?
1: I do want to go in the ship.
0: I've never been in there. I've driven past it so many times. I've never actually been in that that big giant Viking ship, but...
1: But you know, well, we'll talk about it later, but there is a country artist that just released that he is going to do a show in Minneapolis. So,
0: oh, really?
1: Yeah.

on a tiny violin for the man at the bar confessing his sins.

0: Hey, it's Reed and Chelsea along with you, doing a little road tripping this weekend, Chelsea to Minneapolis. Chelsea's the snack packer.
1: Yeah, I am.
0: I
1: wouldn't trust anybody else to do it.
0: I don't remember my mom packing snacks like you do. I mean, you take it to a level that is great, because I'm the first one in it.
1: Do you know what the worst possible thing on a road trip is? Hungry kids.
0: Or a hungry husband.
1: Overtired as well, but also hungry kids. I guess your dad is coming with us because, to see that side of the family. And he's so helpful, and he's bringing some sort of new pretzel snack thing. And I said, please bring it for the car. We will love.
0: Pretzel snack thing?
1: Yeah. It's like pretzels, but it has peanut butter in the inside of the pretzel.
0: Oh, that's good.
1: I know.
0: I like Chex Mix Original or that bold flavor. I think that has like wasabi on it. That's mm-hmm. delicious. Our son Grant's a huge Pringles fan. He discovered Pringles about a year ago.
1: Yeah.
0: Brielle will eat anything or nothing. She is incredibly hit or miss.
1: Yeah, you don't know what you're going to get, do you?
0: Chelsea likes the little chocolate muffins for like as a breakfast thing.
1: Oh, yeah.
0: But you're not real picky either.
1: I do need to get groceries later today. Literally. I'm like.
0: You got the original Chex Mix?
1: Yes.
0: Now, Gardetto's are considered a fancier version. They're not nearly as good.
1: I have to still execute, by the way. It's on the list.
0: Oh, I have no doubt you will. I know we will not leave till you have it.
1: Oh, thanks for the pressure, Reed.
0: No, it's true. You'll like, when I have snacks, I'm very confident.

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2: 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Sorry, I was being a little dramatic earlier.
0: 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Let it brag with Wyman.
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8: Today brings mostly cloudy skies, highs in the upper 70s, with northeast winds near 10. Clouds stick around tonight, lows near 70, as northeast winds hold steady near 10. Tomorrow, look for rain with close to half an inch likely. Highs again in the upper 70s and winds shifting southeast at 10. Showers are possible tomorrow night too, with about a quarter inch expected and lows near 72.
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0: Reading Chelsea Magnum along with you. I saw a report, Chels. This was from JS Online that the strong El Nino could keep Wisconsin warmer into the fall. And AccuWeather says this.
1: Really?
0: So you don't have to know all about what El Nino is, but basically we could have, you know, that longer summer. Now, you were just saying to me that yesterday that you're kind of sick of the humidity.
1: I know.
0: You're ready for that to leave the air.
1: I am.
0: Bugs go away.
1: Yep.
0: This hasn't been the buggiest of summers, though. We haven't had that much rain. Is that fair to say? I'm not saying we have not had bugs. I'm just saying this is we've had some much worse buggy summers.
1: Okay.
0: I think you'll appreciate it if late September you're still being able to get out in the old pontoon and float around a little bit.
1: Yeah.
0: I just don't want to go from summer to winter.
1: Yep.
0: Because fall is my favorite.
1: That's true.
0: So we can have summer go into October for all I care. That just means then fall's got to be November, December. Because I don't want to go from 70 to 30.
1: I agree. We can't miss it.
0: I want the 50s.
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8: From out

0: Reed and Chelsea, along with you, first Packers preseason game was last night.
1: Just gonna talk about it.
0: What do you? I mean, you've said you're ready for. You're ready.
1: I am, Reed. I'm ready for it. It was fun to listen to it on the radio.
0: Yes.
1: Weird on a Thursday. I mean, is that?
0: And they do that every year. Yeah.
1: Oh, okay. Well, it always gets me. Boom. Way sooner than it's like August 14th. What? You know, August 13th. Sorry, today's the 14th.
0: I was listening to a guy named John Middlecoff who was got a great podcast, and he was talking about, he's a former NFL scout, and he said something that I didn't really put together. When I was a kid, when you were a kid, Shels, you would watch the starters.
1: Yeah.
0: Maybe through the first half.
1: Yeah.
0: And then at halftime, they bring on the guys trying to make the team. And that could be interesting, too. You know, these guys trying to like fulfill their dream and make the roster. But he said now they do these, they're called joint practices. So they'll get together with other teams and they'll practice against each other.
1: Sure.
0: And they'll have the starters do that. It's a more controlled environment. It's not in a game. They can do specific things that both teams want to do. And that's partly why you don't see the starters playing much anymore in preseason, which has it has negated some of the interest in preseason.
1: Mm-hmm.
0: And the Rams coach, Sean McVay, is kind of the one who years ago didn't do it. And they're like, they're going to start the season soft. And then I think they went 8-0 to start the season.
1: Okay.
0: But that is something that's changed with preseason is you have these practices. Now, as I recall, Aaron Rodgers hated those. Guys would get in fights.
1: Oh.
0: It was way too intense.
1: Really?
0: It's like, we're trying to do training camp here and learn how to do this stuff. And we're just, you know, guys are just screaming at each other.
1: Yep.
0: But Chelsea's excited for football. This is, without a doubt, her favorite sport. And
1: it is,
0: so
1: Reed.
0: Preseason game number one in the books.

0: Country music news, another day, another topic about Ella Langley, it seems.
1: Yes, let's do it. I'm going to see her in a week, less than a week.
0: Man, that's going to be good. I hope you take some video and can put that up on socials.
1: I'll be definitely doing that.
0: So I guess what's better than having a song number one for 17 weeks, having an Oscar-winning actor sing that song?
1: Who?
0: Did you see Matthew McConaughey on The Late Show with Jimmy Fallon? He ended up playing and singing a bluegrass version of Choosing Texas.
1: You're kidding me. Your dad actually sent me this article, but I didn't look at it. How was it? I really have to go back and watch.
0: It was part of the show's ongoing audience suggestion box segment.
1: Oh, boy.
0: And during the segment, Fallon claimed that a viewer had suggested it would be a dream come true for her if he managed to combine Choosing Texas with McConaughey's upcoming movie in which he plays a bluegrass musician.
1: Really?
0: And he did it, if you want to check it out on YouTube.
1: I do want to check it out.
0: So, yeah. Ella says she may never get over Matthew McConaughey covering Choosing Texas.

0: Reed and Chelsea, along with you. Hope you're doing great. Chelsea, according to experts, what's the right age a child can be left alone? You want to take a shot at this one?
1: 12.
0: That's a good age, right before teenage years. A little bit of a cop-out answer. The article says there's no universal right age for leaving a child home alone, but pediatric experts say it depends primarily on the child's maturity, judgment, preparedness, and the specific situation, not just their age.
1: Mm-hmm.
0: So here are the five questions. We'll go quickly.
1: Okay.
0: You got it. Can your child do these things? Follow household safety rules, including not opening the door or using unsafe appliances. Can they handle a small emergency? Do they know how to call for help, reach a trusted adult? Can they recall important information such as a parent's phone number and where to get help? And do they stay calm, responsible, and comfortable alone for a short period of time?
1: Hmm.
0: Okay.
1: Yeah, that's a good list.
0: Now, you got to check technically with your own state or local guidance because there are some laws, I think, in some areas.
1: Really?
0: On this.
1: Okay.
0: So, one person used an example of an 8-year-old successfully staying home for about 20 minutes after demonstrating she understood safety expectations, but emphasizes this does not make 8 an appropriate age.
1: And you
0: for
1: want
0: every
1: the
0: child.
1: Kid to feel comfortable. Like, if they're not comfortable, then don't do it. I don't know. I don't know.
0: 8 seems a little young.
1: Yeah, no.

0: I'm Ty.
1: And I'm Stacy.
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0: the 1950s. Like, right. This is a whole different world.
1: Yeah, no, it's true. And you think about just, you know, people. We've had a couple people come up to our door.
0: Yeah, what are these people doing? And we were expecting like a package to be delivered.
1: Right.
0: With some station stuff. And you're like, is this the guy? And I'm like, this does not look like the guy parked halfway up our driveway.
1: Yeah, it's, I don't, it's sad.
0: It is sad. Yeah, that's a good way to say it. But we have to continue to operate in the world
1: that is
0: as it is, not as we wish it to be.
1: Okay, Reed.
0: It's what my dad tells me that. Because you can get a little bit disheartened by it's like.
1: Right.
0: But that's just where, again, grandparents to your kids, you know, what's the big deal? It's a big deal.
1: Yep.
0: It's not what it used to be.
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11: Today brings mostly cloudy skies, highs in the upper 70s, with northeast winds near 10. Clouds stick around tonight, lows near 70, as northeast winds hold steady near 10. Tomorrow, look for rain with close to half an inch likely. Highs again in the upper 70s, and winds shifting southeast at 10. Showers are possible tomorrow night, too, with about a quarter inch expected and lows near 72.

0: enough.
1: Reid and Chelsea, keeping you company. Hope you're doing great. Chelsea, Kelly Ripa says years of brushing too aggressively have cost her a little bit.
2: On her teeth or her hair?
1: It led to gum graft surgery that used tissue from the roof of her mouth. Her experience highlights that overbrushing can damage gums even when oral hygiene habits are otherwise good. You can brush your gums away.
2: Mm.
1: This is why, by the way, soft bristled brushes. Some people like the not so soft brushes because they feel like they just get it better.
2: Yeah.
1: But those are not good for your gums.
2: Okay.
1: 45 degree angle or so at the gum line, gentle circular motion, not the hard side to side scrubbing.
2: Yeah, but it kind of feels good to scrub it.
1: Got it. You got to avoid
2: I know.
1: Post-graft recovery.
2: Ugh, shout out Dr. Brian.
1: Yes.
2: He is famous in our house. Brielle even knows his name.

0: I say, Dr. Brian wants you to brush your teeth this way. And she's excited to see Dr. Brian for the first time. She's three, but she will see him in the spring. I already have it on the calendar.
1: I've been brushing her teeth, so she's going to be outstanding.
0: And it
1: is. I don't think he'd seen a three-year-old like Grant. And I'm flossing Grant's teeth every night at five.
0: It is really about going to your dentist and getting that education, because he taught me, you know, you're brushing hard in these spots, and this is where you feel the sensitivity. And I wouldn't have known that.
1: He's never corrected my technique.
0: Oh, okay.
1: I mean, I'm just saying, never once has he corrected my technique.
0: Okay.
1: But that's probably neither here nor there.

0: is up. We've made it to Friday. There's an accomplishment under our belt no matter what we do or don't do today. Just remember that, okay?
1: Potawatomi Casino Hotel Milwaukee is setting the stage to rock your socks off. 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

What's up? It's Ritter. So the Packers season officially underway. First preseason game last night. But do you even really care about preseason football, or just, nah, we're going to wait till the actual stuff matters?

Okay, so I know everybody has been talking about these flock safety cameras lately, you know, those license plate reader things. Well, there may be some changes coming to them in the future. For the better. We're going to talk about it. Hang on.

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let me tell you, she was the prettiest thing I'd ever seen in a pair of boots. Well, she walked right up to me, handed me a beer, gave me a look like, let's get out of here. And that's when I realized that she was every cowboy's dream come true.

0: Hey, what up? It's Ritter. If you've been following news, or I mean, I've seen it all over social feeds too, people talking about these flock safety cameras, which are just basically license plate readers. They're not even necessarily cameras, but they track everywhere that you go. And some of that has been abused by some law enforcement. And now Flock is adding guardrails that every police search needs a case number, a weird search activity, and then it automatically gets reviewed. And all of that stuff and data just drops off after 7 days instead of hanging around for a month. Because there's, you know, people using it to like stalk exes and stuff. Super weird.
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3: Hey, this is Reed Magnum from Magnum Media. Chelsea and I got to take in the Wisconsin State Fair this past Saturday, and we want to say thank you. Thank you to everyone who stopped by to say hello, share a story, or spend a few minutes with us at the Wisconsin State Fair. Thank you to the workers and volunteers who make the State Fair and our county fairs all summer long such a special Wisconsin tradition. And most importantly, thank you to Wisconsin's farmers. Agriculture and food processing generates more than $116 billion in economic activity for our state and supports nearly 354,000 jobs, about one out of every 10 jobs in Wisconsin. But behind those numbers are real people, families working Wisconsin's nearly 58,000 farms, including the farmers who spend their summers bringing their animals to county fairs and the state fair. They put in countless hours getting those animals ready and then take the time to talk with us, answer our questions, and help all of us better understand where our food comes from. We had the chance to visit with one of those farmers, Brenda Murphy, whose family brought their cows to the Wisconsin State Fair.
4: All sorts of educational levels, and everybody here, if you stop and ask, like you did, you stopped and asked, we will answer the questions. And look at all you get to learn when you're here. It's not just about the cows and the calves that are here, but the products that you get to taste and the amount of dairy that is used across this fairgrounds is fantastic.
3: 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And there's still time to experience the Wisconsin State

0: 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From all of us here at Magnum Media, we want to say thank you to Wisconsin's farmers.
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0: Y'all, Spider-Man is swinging into the record books big time. Brand new day since its release has owned the box office the last two weekends, probably will again this weekend. But the record it just set is really impressive. I'll tell you more coming up.
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0: mean, it's already broken $1 billion. No doubt Spider-Man, the new and brand new day is a huge hit. In fact, it's become the fastest movie ever to hit $700 million in just North America. Yeah. And it did that in just 13 days. In fact, you want to go beyond that. It's already the sixth biggest movie ever released in the United States, and it's made $1.7 billion worldwide. I mean, we thought The Odyssey was like huge. Then our summer has just been full of movie.
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4: Today brings mostly cloudy skies, highs in the upper 70s, with northeast winds near 10. Clouds stick around tonight, lows near 70, as northeast winds hold steady near 10. Tomorrow, look for rain with close to half an inch likely. Highs again in the upper 70s, and winds shifting southeast at 10. Showers are possible tomorrow night too, with about a quarter inch expected and lows near 72.

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0: want some new music? Get you into the weekend? Apparently, Darius Rucker's got something new for us. Yeah. We'll play a little snippet for you coming up here in a few minutes.
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0: What up? It's Ritter. And if you love new music and you love Darius Rucker, well, I got you here. He just posted a little acoustic version of a new song. He says, is titled, I Believe in You.
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0: looking forward to that new Darius Rucker. 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I think his voice is just phenomenal. It's one of a kind. And as a kid that grew up in the 90s, I can't help but think about and love Hootie and the Blowfish.
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0: Yo, it's Ritter. So the Packers opened the preseason with a 28-9 loss to Pittsburgh yesterday. But before anybody starts panicking and, you know, going into some sort of shock, it's just preseason. Apparently, the defense wanted to get a little head started, making us nervous.
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0: take in the Wisconsin State Fair this past Saturday, and we want to say thank you. Thank you to everyone who stopped by to say hello, share a story, or spend a few minutes with us at the Wisconsin State Fair. Thank you to the workers and volunteers who make the State Fair and our county fairs all summer long such a special Wisconsin tradition. And most importantly, thank you to Wisconsin's farmers. Agriculture and food processing generates more than $116 billion in economic activity for our state and supports nearly 354,000 jobs, about one out of every 10 jobs in Wisconsin. But behind those numbers are real people, families working Wisconsin's nearly 58,000 farms, including the farmers who spend their summers bringing their animals to county fairs and the state fair. They put in countless hours getting those animals ready and then take the time to talk with us, answer our questions, and help all of us better understand where our food comes from. We had the chance to visit with one of those farmers, Brenda Murphy, whose family brought their cows to the Wisconsin State Fair.
1: All sorts of educational levels, and everybody here, if you stop and ask, like you did, you stopped and asked, we will answer the questions. And look at all you get to learn when you're here. It's not just about the cows and the calves that are here, but the products that you get to taste and the amount of dairy that is used across this fairgrounds is fantastic.
0: Brenda, thank you. And to every farmer, exhibitor, 4-H and FFA family, volunteer worker, and every listener we got to meet, thank you for making fair season in Wisconsin so special. And there's still time to experience the Wisconsin State Fair for yourself, continuing in West Allis through this Sunday. From all of us here at Magnum Media, we want to say thank you to Wisconsin's farmers.
2: Today brings mostly cloudy skies, highs near 80, with northeast winds near 10. Tonight stays cloudy, with lows dropping into the low 70s. Rain looks likely tomorrow, around a quarter inch expected. Highs near 77 as winds shift southeast at 10. Then tomorrow night, there's still a chance of rain with close to a quarter inch of accumulation and lows once again in the low 70s.
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Hey, I'm Steph Peters with 92.1 VTY Country. 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

0: 92.1 VTY Country. 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

0: 20 ribeyes for $39. Yes, 20 ribeyes for $39. We're here with the Backyard Butcher set up at Stein's Garden and Home in Big Bend. Look for the big red truck. I'm Steph Peters with 92.1 BTY Country, joined with Kyler from the Backyard Butchers. I know everyone loves the 20 ribeyes for $39. But what else do you guys offer that a lot of families take advantage of, Kyler?
1: Yeah, especially for our travels, we hop state to state, so it is our final weekend here in this area, so they're doing big discounts on all of our family packs as well. 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It's hard to beat us. We go straight from the farm to the consumer. So come see us out here at Stein's Garden and Home in Big Bend.
0: Yes, Kyler, that's what I see a lot of families walking out here with, the big boxes, because like you said, this is where you stock up and save. They take out the middleman, getting right from the farmer to your freezer, and it's enjoyable for up to 2 years. So saving you so much money. 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You can follow them on the socials and online. But like Kyler said, they're here only for this weekend. So take advantage of this. Stein's Garden and Home in Big Bend. Look for the big red truck with 92.1 VTY Country. 20 ribeyes.

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5: Today brings mostly cloudy skies, highs near 80, with northeast winds near 10. Tonight stays cloudy, with lows dropping into the low 70s. Rain looks likely tomorrow, around a quarter inch expected, highs near 77, as winds shift southeast at 10. Then tomorrow night, there's still a chance of rain with close to a quarter inch of accumulation, and lows once again in the low 70s.
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I'm Steph Peters on location with 92.1 VTY Country in Big Bend this afternoon. 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

0: 92.1 VTY Country, saving you so much money at the grocery store because you're going to come by the big red meat truck with Backyard Butchers. 20 ribeyes for $39. Yes, 20 ribeyes for $39. Hey, I'm Steph Peters, hanging out in the parking lot of Stein's Garden and Home in Big Bend. And Kyler from Backyard Butchers is working so hard because the families are lining up ready to take advantage of these deals. Tell us more about what you offer here, Kyler.
1: Yeah, absolutely. 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
0: 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Again, look for the big red meat truck outside the Stein's Garden and Home parking lot in Big Bend. They're also set up in Kenosha, if that's closer for you, with 92.1 VTY Country.
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3: 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Chelsea and I got to take in the Wisconsin State Fair this past Saturday, and we want to say thank you. Thank you to everyone who stopped by to say hello, share a story, or spend a few minutes with us at the Wisconsin State Fair. Thank you to the workers and volunteers who make the State Fair and our county fairs all summer long.

0: such a special Wisconsin tradition. And most importantly, thank you to Wisconsin's farmers. Agriculture and food processing generates more than $116 billion in economic activity for our state and supports nearly 354,000 jobs, about one out of every 10 jobs in Wisconsin. But behind those numbers are real people, families working Wisconsin's nearly 58,000 farms, including the farmers who spend their summers bringing their animals to county fairs and the state fair. They put in countless hours getting those animals ready and then take the time to talk with us, answer our questions, and help all of us better understand where our food comes from. We had the chance to visit with one of those farmers, Brenda Murphy, whose family brought their cows to the Wisconsin State Fair.
1: All sorts of educational levels, and everybody here, if you stop and ask, like you did, you stopped and asked, we will answer the questions. And look at all you get to learn when you're here. It's not just about the cows and the calves that are here, but the products that you get to taste and the amount of dairy that is used across this fairgrounds is fantastic.
0: Brenda, thank you. And to every farmer, exhibitor, 4-H and FFA family, volunteer worker, and every listener we got to meet, thank you for making fair season in Wisconsin so special. And there's still time to experience the Wisconsin State Fair for yourself, continuing in West Allis through this Sunday. 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

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It is going on right now with the big red meat truck in town. Hey, I'm Steph Peters at 92.1 VTY Country, hanging out at the Steins Garden and Home parking lot in Big Bend. 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

0: 92.1 VTY Country. 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
5: Today brings mostly cloudy skies, highs near 80, with northeast winds near 10. Tonight stays cloudy, with lows dropping into the low 70s. Rain looks likely tomorrow, around a quarter inch expected, highs near 77, as winds shift southeast at 10. Then tomorrow night, there's still a chance of rain with close to a quarter inch of accumulation, and lows once again in the low 70s.
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I'm Steph Peters, 92.1 VTY Country, wrapping up our time on location with Backyard Butchers. 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

0: Next thing you know, Jordan Davis on 92.1 VTY Country. The roadside stands, the corn, the tomatoes, and other produce starting to come in now. And it's a great year for corn, and it's also a great year for tomatoes. I've had BLTs three times already this week. Lettuce, bacon, tomato, and throw some good Wisconsin cheese on there for extra measure. During the break, I'll be right back with Jason Aldean and Lady A with I Run to You.
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0: August 22nd. Congratulations to our winners like Brian in Lake Geneva. He's got a pair of tickets. Teresa in Gurnee and Miranda in East Troy, all joining us for Tim McGraw coming up on the 22nd of August. 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

0: 92.1 VTY Country, Luke Combs, yesterday put this out on his website. He's going to play 12 stadium shows in the 2027 North American leg of his My Kind of Saturday Night Tour. These shows will start April 3rd in Arlington, Texas, and then end June 26th in San Diego. A couple stops in Canada mixed in with visits to Boston, Denver, Kansas City, and Minneapolis. Tickets go on sale for Luke Bryan coming up on August 21st.
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0: Today brings mostly cloudy skies, highs near 80, with northeast winds near 10. Tonight stays cloudy, with lows dropping into the low 70s. Rain looks likely tomorrow, around a quarter inch expected, highs near 77, as winds shift southeast at 10. Then tomorrow night, there's still a chance of rain with close to a quarter inch of accumulation, and lows once again in the low 70s.
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92.1 VTY Country. There's Tyler Hubbard with Park. I'm Mitch Morgan, and maybe it's the night for you tonight to be out at that Bonfire Friday, Kenosha Beach House on Simmons Island, smaller campfires on the beach, and the two fire pits in the beer garden starting tonight at 6:30.

0: But do you got a guy that will put you on his shoulders for State Fair? Or a girl. A girl can do that, too. As Post Malone and Luke Combs got for that on VTY Country. Van McNeil. Yeah, put not just for the kiddos, for the adults, too. Let's carry our partners on our shoulder, if you got a partner. Don't be grabbing strangers from the State Fairgrounds there and put them on your shoulder. I mean, that'd be good people watching. And that's half of the reason for State Fair is the people watching. More than most country every day to get you there. Remember, if you are going to State Fair, no left turns. Oh, it's a real deal. If not, you will experience here shortly. Parker McCollum ahead, Tim McGraw, Jason Aldean. No, for real. For real. No left turns during State Fair in West Dallas. VTY Country. Be right back.
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Michael Wetzel and Jesse Murph on VTY Country. Van, Neil, you wouldn't happen to know Miranda from East Troy, would you? Or Dale in Oak Creek? What about Amy in Kenosha? Just a few of our Tim McGraw ticket winners. Tim is going to be out at Alpine Valley. Is that next week? That is next week. Next Saturday, August 22nd, the Pawn Shop Guitar Tour. Congratulations to all of our winners. As far as our next giveaway is concerned,

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9: Today brings mostly cloudy skies, highs near 80, with northeast winds near 10. Tonight stays cloudy, with lows dropping into the low 70s. Rain looks likely tomorrow, around a quarter inch expected, highs near 77, as winds shift southeast at 10. Then tomorrow night, there's still a chance of rain with close to a quarter inch of accumulation, and lows once again in the low 70s.
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0: John Morgan on VTY Country. Van McNeil. Are they going already at the Summerfest grounds? Yeah, one of the world's largest Irish celebrations. Irish Fest. Harry Meyer Festival Park all weekend long. You got to take part. The entire run of the festival is fun, right? You're going to be sipping on some, you know, not the green beers. That's not like that. It's a true, authentic Irish celebration. But on the final day, 17 different stages of music. They close them down one at a time, forcing everybody into the middle of the Summerfest grounds. One surprise band performs, and then everybody leaves. It's called The Scattering. Sunday night, Irish Fest. I might be there. We'll see. It's always a fun time at Irish Fest. Ella Langley, Morgan Wallen ahead, Eric Church, Brothers Osborne, and more of the most country every day. We're back in just a couple of minutes here. VTY Country.
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1: Tan. Hey, this is Reed Magnum from Magnum Media. Chelsea and I got to take in the Wisconsin State Fair this past Saturday, and we want to say thank you. Thank you to everyone who stopped by to say hello, share a story, or spend a few minutes with us at the Wisconsin State Fair. Thank you to the workers and volunteers who make the State Fair and our county fairs all summer long such a special Wisconsin tradition. And most importantly, thank you to Wisconsin's farmers. Agriculture and food processing generates more than $116 billion in economic activity for our state and supports nearly 354,000 jobs, about one out of every 10 jobs in Wisconsin. But behind those numbers are real people, families working Wisconsin's nearly 58,000 farms, including the farmers who spend their summers bringing their animals to county fairs and the state fair. They put in countless hours getting those animals ready and then take the time to talk with us, answer our questions, and help all of us better understand where our food comes from. We had the chance to visit with one of those farmers, Brenda Murphy, whose family brought their cows to the Wisconsin State Fair.
2: All sorts of educational levels, and everybody here, if you stop and ask, like you did, you stopped and asked, we will answer the questions. And look at all you get to learn when you're here. It's not just about the cows and the calves that are here, but the products that you get to taste and the amount of dairy that is used across this fairgrounds is fantastic.
1: Brenda, thank you. 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

0: Brothers Osborne on VTY Country Van Neil. All right, into another summer weekend here before back to school. I know a couple of the schools around here, some orientations get going next week. Some schools that outright start next week around here. It depends where you go. I believe it is Kenosha. A couple of schools in Kenosha get going. I know I drove by Starbucks the other day through all the orange construction barrels that were seen. Starbucks, they already got the flags up, the international flags, but it said on their bulletin board, orientation, I think the first day of school is next week over at Starbucks. Oh, man, giddy up. Get out to summering. Man, I'm running out of time here. I'm more of the most country every day. Back in 2 minutes, that'll help. Jelly Roll, Kenny Chesney, Russell Dickerson, and more. It's VTY Country.
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0: James Hutto on VTOA Country, Van McNeil. 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You can learn more online. More of the most country every day. Back online in 2 minutes. Thomas Rhett, Riley Green, Morgan Wallen, Post Malone, Josh Turner, and more. It's just ahead. VTY Country.
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0: Jordan Davis on VTY Country. Van McNeil. Yeah, you're not turning the truck around in West Allen. No left turns. No left turns during State Fair. Pack your patience. It's going to test you. It's going to test you. And then you find out about the left turn thing. You're going to be steaming. Pack your patience. Remember the words. You're going to the fair. You're going somewhere fun. There should be no frustration. I know there is a little, but pack your patience. Be smart. Be safe. We'll check the Weather Watch 12 forecast. Remember, if we do get some rain this weekend, you can always duck into like the Expo Center or the Wisconsin building. There's plenty of fun at the fair, indoor fun. More of the most country every day to get you there. Florida Georgia Line, Matt Cooper, Tucker Wetmore, and lots more ahead, along with the Weather Watch 12 forecast update too. 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
7: Today brings some sunshine at times, with highs near 78 and northeast winds at 10 miles per hour. Tonight turns mostly cloudy, with lows in the low 70s. Rain moves in tomorrow, with about a quarter inch likely, highs near 78 and winds becoming southeast at 10. There's still a chance of rain tomorrow night, with lows again in the low 70s.
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0: Cash on VTY Country. Van McNeil, thanks for hanging and listening. Maybe we'll see you out and about this weekend out at State Fair. Gonna try to hit up Irish Fest. I have a cerveza or two out there. And, of course, maybe at the ballpark. Let's go Milkman. Have a great weekend. Be smart. Be safe. Whatever you're getting into. Steph Peters will get us into it next. Shaboozy and Jelly ahead. Taylor Swift, Dan and Shay just ahead on VTY Country.
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0: Dan and Shay, Bigger Houses, 92.1 VTY Country, and I totally agree with their song. I don't need a bigger house. I'm very blessed with the home that we have. I'd rather spend my money on traveling. My aunt even posted one of those silly Facebook questions today. If you were handed $10 million right now, what would be the first thing you'd spend it on? I said some type of travel package. Send me on an African safari, a tropical cruise, I don't care, or them all. I just want to travel and see the world, the wonders of the world. What's your answer to that? If you were handed $10 million right now, what would be the first thing you'd spend it on? 2 minutes away from Luke Combs, Trace Atkins, and Megan Maroney, 92.1 VTY Country.
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0: That song came up so many times this summer. Trace Atkins, you're going to miss this. 92.1 VTY Country. Thinking of those moments during our summer break. My three kids. I mean, we try to jam-pack it full of fun. The beaches, the pools, the amusement parks. And then I reminded them, I'm giving you an awesome summer. So when you go back to school and everybody asks, what'd you do this summer? You better not just say, nothing. Played video games. You know what? Sit around the dinner table or put it on the TV screen and look through your photos and videos together from this past summer. Because let's face it, do you remember what you did in the beginning of June? 2 minutes away from Lainey Wilson, George Strait, and Kane Brown, 92.1 VTY Country.
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9: Today brings some sunshine at times, with highs near 78 and northeast winds at 10 miles per hour. Tonight turns mostly cloudy, with lows in the low 70s. Rain moves in tomorrow, with about a quarter inch likely, highs near 78 and winds becoming southeast at 10. There's still a chance of rain tomorrow night, with lows again in the low 70s.
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0: Jelly Roll taking a break from being on the road for at least a year, he says, which surprised me. Maybe he'll change that, but I'm glad he says he's taking time to heal. 92.1 VTY Country, I'm Steph Peters. And that's a great reminder. I know when life gets tough, we just try to keep busy. You don't want to think about it. And then you pause, reflect, maybe let out a really good cry, go to a rampage room and just smash a bunch of things. You got to go through the feelings. Otherwise, you're going to explode like a bomb. So I'm glad Jelly Roll realized, yeah, I got to take some time off the road now. I need to go heal, dealing with the divorce and all the things. So good for you, Jelly Roll. 2 minutes away from Josh Ross, Shaboozy, and Jackson Dean, 92.1 VTY Country.
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3: Hey, this is Reed Magnum from Magnum Media. Chelsea and I got to take in the Wisconsin State Fair this past Saturday, and we want to say thank you. Thank you to everyone who stopped by to say hello, share a story, or spend a few minutes with us at the Wisconsin State Fair. Thank you to the workers and volunteers who make the State Fair and our county fairs all summer long such a special Wisconsin tradition. And most importantly, thank you to Wisconsin's farmers. Agriculture and food processing generates more than $116 billion in economic activity for our state and supports nearly 354,000 jobs, about one out of every 10 jobs in Wisconsin. But behind those numbers are real people, families working Wisconsin's nearly 58,000 farms, including the farmers who spend their summers bringing their animals to county fairs and the state fair. They put in countless hours getting those animals ready and then take the time to talk with us, answer our questions, and help all of us better understand where our food comes from. We had the chance to visit with one of those farmers, Brenda Murphy, whose family brought their cows to the Wisconsin State Fair.
4: All sorts of educational levels, and everybody here, if you stop and ask, like you did, you stopped and asked, we will answer the questions. And look at all you get to learn when you're here. It's not just about the cows and the calves that are here, but the products that you get to taste and the amount of dairy that is used across this fairgrounds is fantastic.
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Do you hate goodbyes? 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

0: What are you driving home in with 92.1 VTY Country? I wonder if it's a car that's about to be discontinued. There are five cars that have been announced. Edmunds announced a handful of vehicles that are going to be discontinued after this year. I'm Steph Peters, and I recognize a couple of these names. Number one on the list that we're about to get to, I'm actually really surprised it's being discontinued. In at number five, Tesla Model S. Number four, Toyota GR Supra, after Toyota's partnership with BMW came to an end. Number three, Jaguar F-Pace. Number two, Volkswagen ID4. That's an electric SUV that's heading for retirement. And number one, this car is being discontinued after 25 years. The Ford Escape. I thought that was a very popular vehicle, no? So I'm surprised that one's being discontinued. The Ford Escape. 2 minutes away from Dirk Bentley, Luke Combs, and Jason Aldean, 92.1 VTY Country.
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0: Jason Aldean, 92.1 VTY Country. Anybody else embarrassed to admit that you forgot the Packers preseason game was yesterday? Whoopsies! Packers versus Steelers. It was cool to see Jordan Love versus Aaron Rodgers back together, and then we lost. But you know what happens when we lose? We just say, hey, it's just a preseason game. Hey, Bears fans, your preseason game is at home tomorrow at noon versus the Browns. Let's get you updated on our weekend weather forecast to Zach Brown Band, Parmalee, and Eric Church on 92.1 VTY Country.
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7: A mostly cloudy night toward daybreak, lows near 71. Tomorrow, rain is likely with around a quarter inch expected. An isolated storm or two, temperatures reaching around 78, and we'll have southeast winds at 10. We could see some showers tomorrow night, similar lows in the low 70s. Come Sunday, sun and clouds, highs in the low 80s. For Monday, mostly clear and a high in the upper 70s, lows dipping to the low 60s.
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Luke Bryan, 92.1 VTY Country. Some music from Parmalee a few minutes ago, and I want to let you know Parmalee is coming to Wisconsin at the Gobbler in Johnson Creek. This is a historic venue that is reopened under new ownership, and the bar still rotates. Yeah, I have heard so many stories about the Gobbler throughout the years. My parents used to go there for their dates, and now that it's back, it's so cool that the bar still rotates. And Parmalee will be there next Friday night. You can get your tickets online, gobblertheater.com. We have Morgan Wallen, Post Malone, I Ain't Coming Back, 92.1 VTY Country.

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0: Randy Houser, 92.1 VTY Country. Wisconsin State Fair trivia time. How many people attended the fair in the earliest years versus the most recent? Now, keep in mind, it's been going on for 175 years. Early attendance, they're saying way back in the day, the inaugural fair drew between 10,000 to 18,000 people, which was the largest gathering in Wisconsin at that time, versus 1.1 million visitors just a couple years ago in 2024. The historic peak attendance actually surprised me. The year was 1948 when over 1.7 million visitors happened for the Wisconsin State Fair. Do you think this year will top that? I really hope to see you on Sunday. That's when I'll be going with my mom and sister. So if you think you see me, hear my weird laugh, please stop me. I'll be wearing 92.1 VTY Country. Can't wait to see you at the State Fair. Here's some more memories that we've created this year. Listen to this.
1: Hey, this is Reed Magnum from Magnum Media. Chelsea and I got to take in the Wisconsin State Fair this past Saturday, and we want to say thank you. Thank you to everyone who stopped by to say hello, share a story, or spend a few minutes with us at the Wisconsin State Fair. Thank you to the workers and volunteers who make the State Fair and our county fairs all summer long such a special Wisconsin tradition. And most importantly, thank you to Wisconsin's farmers. Agriculture and food processing generates more than $116 billion in economic activity for our state and supports nearly 354,000 jobs, about one out of every 10 jobs in Wisconsin. But behind those numbers are real people, families working Wisconsin's nearly 58,000 farms, including the farmers who spend their summer

0: farmers bringing their animals to county fairs and the state fair. They put in countless hours getting those animals ready and then take the time to talk with us, answer our questions, and help all of us better understand where our food comes from. We had the chance to visit with one of those farmers, Brenda Murphy, whose family brought their cows to the Wisconsin State Fair.
1: All sorts of educational levels, and everybody here, if you stop and ask, like you did, you stopped and asked, we will answer the questions. And look at all you get to learn when you're here. It's not just about the cows and the calves that are here, but the products that you get to taste and the amount of dairy that is used across this fairgrounds is fantastic.
0: Brenda, thank you. And to every farmer, exhibitor, 4-H and FFA family, volunteer worker, and every listener we got to meet, thank you for making fair season in Wisconsin so special. And there's still time to experience the Wisconsin State Fair for yourself, continuing in West Allis through this Sunday. From all of us here at Magnum Media, we want to say thank you to Wisconsin's farmers.
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0: Kenny Chesney, 92.1 VTY Country. What's on your summer to-do list? As you're wrapping up the final weekends, we're going to a family reunion tomorrow and then the state fair. Looking back at photos and videos, though, I mean, let's face it, majority of us forget what the heck we did in the beginning of June when we kicked off summer. It has been jam-packed full of fun, from girls' weekend trips, taking my kids to the beaches, the parks, the pool, doing so many summertime activities that you betcha I'm making sure we talk about that before they go back to school. Because you know the number one question they'll get, what did you do this summer? And they're going to say, nothing. Play video games. No, you didn't. I took you to so many spots and places. You better believe it. Look back at those photos and videos this weekend. And let's get you updated on our weekend weather forecast here in just 2 minutes to Thomas Rhett, Taylor Swift, and Luke Combs, 92.1 VTY Country.
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8: A mostly cloudy night toward daybreak, lows near 71. Tomorrow, rain is likely with around a quarter inch expected. An isolated storm or two, temperatures reaching around 78, and we'll have southeast winds at 10. We could see some showers tomorrow night, similar lows in the low 70s. Come Sunday, sun and clouds, highs in the low 80s. For Monday, mostly clear and a high in the upper 70s, lows dipping to the low 60s.

John Morgan, Jason Aldean, 92.1 VTY Country. Well, I ended up throwing up after getting off a roller coaster. You know, we were just talking about looking back at photos and videos and resharing your favorite summertime memories. And sometimes you just got to laugh at yourself, right? I'm Steph Peters, 92.1 VTY Country, and sure enough, took the kids to our amusement park. And it was so fun taking them on the roller coasters that I loved when I was their age. But sure enough, my stomach can't handle it anymore. And it wasn't even the roller coasters that went upside down. It was more the hills and it lifting my stomach out of my seat. I could not handle it. Oh, boy. So those embarrassing moments, I hope you just laugh it off. And those become the stories that become very funny throughout the rest of your lives, right? Remember when mom threw up after getting off the raging bull? Soak up those summertime memories. Keep it going. And thanks for keeping on 92.1 VTY Country all weekend. Ella Langley, Choosing Texas, the song that was covered on The Tonight Show with Matthew McConaughey and Jimmy Fallon. The video gone viral. Go watch it when you get a moment.